As that giant was looking at us, I knew he was going to regret the day he ever pointed his sword at Jackson. Just as Goliath pointed his sword at David, the sword Goliath pointed at David became the sword the little boy picked up and took the giant's head off with. And as we watched this miracle happen in Jackson's body, it was like this giant of unbelief was falling. And our community just began to sing this song. It was just one note in the symphony of prayer rising for his life. So I want to teach it to you this morning. Let's sing. Let's sing.

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Your underlayers of skin, that's how

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I totally agree. When I think about the vastness of God and all of his creation and everything that he

0: 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I know it's not conventional, I know it's not so many things, but anyway, that's just rock and roll.
1: 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Hello! Hello!

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I must have became a Christian, must have been 7 days a week, twice on Sunday.

ago, I don't remember where the guy's gone, but he's probably still doing it. And everybody in our youth group got to see him Monday, Tuesday, Wednesday, Thursday, Friday. By Sunday, boy, we were the holiest youth group in East Belfast.

know, I heard somebody say the other day, what a mighty God we serve. And you know what? I totally agree. When I think about the vastness of God and all of his creation,